0: Nico, the son of man, to preach the gospel to the sinful land. The people of Israel, they got so wicked. My God, stop and call Ezekiel. Hey, Ezekiel, go prophesy. The people of Israel are going to die. Ezekiel went down to Israel land to preach the gospel to the sinful man. But the people of Israel would not hear. So my God said, the time is near. Going to make me a city in my own way, with a nation of people that will obey. Then God, he came in the middle of the night, destroyed the city with all his might. He put Ezekiel in the valley prophesying, saying,
1: hey, the word of the Lord, God. Then they tore and they put bone joined together. Then they put and the ankle bone joined together. Then the ankle and the leg bone joined together. Then the leg and the knee bone joined together. Then the knee and the thigh bone joined together. Then the thigh and the hip bone joined together. And hey, the word of the Lord, God. Then the finger and the hand bone joined together. Then the hand and the wrist bone joined together. Then the wrist and the arm bone joined together. Then the arm and the bow bone joined together. Then the bow and the muscle bone joined together. Then the muscle and the shoulder bone joined together. Then the shoulder and the collarbone joined together. Then the collar and the neck bone joined together. Then the neck and the jaw bone joined together. Then the jaw.

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Then God asked Ezekiel, can these bones live? Ezekiel said, Lord, if it is thy will. Ezekiel began to prophesy, to tell me that the bones began to rise, to tell me that he prophesied to the wind to blow breath in the bones that they might live, to tell me that the bones began to walk, to tell me that

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I know where I can get help when I need it. Yes, sir. Every time, every time. Maybe you'd better try it.

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Yeah, that's all.

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The King of Kings, the Lord of Lords, the one that gave you the breath in your lungs. 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What I say, you say. 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

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Jesus, give us strength. Jesus, make us well. Jesus, help us live. Jesus, give us wealth. Jesus is our safe. Jesus is our rock. 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